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Miller Lite. 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

0: Great guitar work in that one. It's Plush and Animalistic on 105.5 WDHA, the Rock of New Jersey. Jimmy with you, Nightcrawling until midnight. Speaking of great guitar work, Kenny Wayne Shepherd's coming back. He's bringing his Ledbetter Heights 30th anniversary tour to the State Theater in New Brunswick Friday, October 2nd. Tomorrow morning, Mike Anthony's got your free tickets in the 8 a.m. hour. 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

0: Ship. Here are WDHA contest rules. Employees and the immediate families and members of households of employees of WDHA and its advertisers and their respective parent affiliate companies are not eligible to participate in our contest. Only one winner per household will be accepted in our contest. For purposes of this contest, households shall mean all persons residing at or claiming as their principal residence any single occupancy dwelling or unit in a multiple occupancy dwelling. No person is eligible to participate in our contest who has won any prize from WDHA with a value of $25 or greater within the 30-day period to the start date of the next contest. Each winner in our contest must claim his or her prize in person at the offices of WDHA within 30 days of the end of the contest. Prizes not claimed within such 30-day period will be forfeited. Each winner of our contest must provide a social security number for tax reporting purposes and will be responsible for the payment for any federal, state, or local taxes in conjunction with the award or use of the prize. Each contest winner must sign an agreement releasing WDHA and the contest sponsors from liability in connection with the operation of the contest and the award and use of the prize, and giving WDHA and the contest sponsors the right to use the contest winner's name, likeness, voice, and biographical information and recorded comments in connection with the advertising and promotion of the contest and WDHA and its sponsors and their business. Any dispute or controversy arising out of or in connection with the administering of our contest shall be resolved by the management of WDHA, whose decisions are final and binding. Failure to conform to all contest rules or fraud on a contest participant will result in the disqualification of such contest participant. WDHA is not responsible for the failure of any telecommunication system or part thereof for lost, late, or misdirected contest entries, whether transmitted by mail, telephone, or via the internet. WDHA contest rules are available at our studios at 78 Veronica Avenue, Somerset, New Jersey.
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0: Nickelback and Rattled the Cage on 105.5 WDHA, the Rock of New Jersey. Well, their only gig so far for the new year is going to be February 27th at the Hondo Rodeo Fest in Tampa. But I think that might be the start of a big year for Nickelback. I think they're going to be doing a big U.S. tour. And can't wait for them to come back to our neck of the woods. Should be awesome. You know what else is awesome? A Jersey Jam with Ozzy, Boston, Pearl Jam, and more. It's coming up next.
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105.5, we know you're not always home. So please take us with you on the DHA app or stream us through your smart speaker. Hey, and bring some snacks for a road trip. You know, gummies, chips, soda. And none of that healthy stuff, though.

0: Digging the new one from Royal Blood there, 10 over 10. Wrap it up at Jersey Jam on 105.5 WDHA, the Rock of New Jersey. That new album, Dead Company, comes out November 13th. And if you sign up at Royal Blood's website, which is, of course, royalbloodband.com, with your email, your name, that kind of stuff, they'll send you updates on the album and tour. And this is so old school Kiss kind of thing. They send you Royal Blood stickers. Yeah. Like the logo for this, I guess it's the album cover for Dead Company. It's these two tigers and their eyes light up and stuff. It's pretty cool, man, on their website. And I guess they send you stickers in the mail. So that's kind of cool. You put that on your car or even your neighbor's car who's not cool.
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0: Are they going to tour? That's what everyone's wondering. Is U2 going to tour around the States on the heels of that song and the new album? 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

0: Brian Fallon on 105.5 WDHA, The Rock of New Jersey. That's called Not Bad for New Jersey. Jimmy hanging out with you, night crawling until midnight. I got some Jimi Hendrix coming up next, plus This Day in Rock straight ahead.
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0: 105.5 WDHA, the Rock of New Jersey, Shine Down and Young Again. Jimmy, with you, Jersey Jam on the way. It's time for This Day in Rock. And we do indeed go to the 17th day of September. And wow, this is wild. 59 years ago. They say that when the Beatles appeared on Ed Sullivan, that was the moment where rock and roll and the television medium came together forever. I don't know about that, because this is a wild story. It was on this day in 1967 that the Doors appeared on the Ed Sullivan Show for the first and only time. They were permanently banned from the show immediately after their performance, because you may have heard this story, how frontman Jim Morrison sang a lyric that referenced drug use, although he had agreed not to. Right? We couldn't get higher, you know, that whole thing. It was even in the Doors movie, right? Now, that's not the crazy part. But the crazy part is that on the very same day, the same year, the same evening, The Who made their debut on U.S. television, appearing on the Smothers Brothers Comedy Hour. Their turn didn't go well either. It's fair to say the band started their American career with a bang, as drummer Keith Moon overloaded his drum set with much more flash powder than usual, intentionally causing a dramatic explosion, which left him with permanent hearing loss, and I think Pete Townsend too. So both of those things happened on the same freaking night, and there was no cable or streaming, you son of...
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0: Don't miss Almost Queen when they return to Montclair, New Jersey on Saturday, December 5th at the Wellmont Theater. 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

0: 105.5 WDHA, The Rock of New Jersey, coming out soon. World Alone, Tony Iommi. Yeah, good stuff wrapping up the Jersey Jam. Jimmy with you. And, well, tomorrow you get one more day of the DHA coffee break of Breaking the Law songs to honor the debut of 1990s Law & Order. How many songs mention crime and lawyers that you could think of? Well, Rob Acampora has spent a lot of time thinking about it, and he'll give you one more shot tomorrow morning on the DHA coffee break around 10:45. So take your coffee and your handcuffs with you tomorrow with Rob and DHA.
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0: 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The Unwrapped Acoustic Holiday, December 9th. Don't miss this one-of-a-kind show. Stripped down and turned up with Brent Smith and Zach Myers of Shinedown. Zach Wilde of Black Label Society. Ice Nine Kills. The Funeral Portrait. 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

0: Don't miss Almost Queen when they return to Montclair, New Jersey on Saturday, December 5th at the Wellmont Theater. 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

0: 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The machines will remember your kindness after they take over the planet.
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3: 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I'm like a monsoon in your chat room. Yours truly, David Lee. I am analog, but I speak fluent digital, and that's why they got me right here on WDHA. Ha, ha.

Coming up on 50 years, this is The Rock of New Jersey. 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
1: Oh.

0: Don't miss Almost Queen when they return to Montclair, New Jersey on Saturday, December 5th at the Wellmont Theater. 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
2: 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And guess what? 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

0: Stones, 105.5 WDHA. Morning mic drop underway here. My name is Mike Anthony. Welcome to Friday, man. We're at the end of the work week. Here we go. Ready to start the show. And I'm pumped, man. Hope you are, too. Coming up this morning, 7:10, the Hard Rock Alarm Clock. Of course, that'll go off. A cool tune, fun, upbeat, rocking, maybe heavy tune to make sure that you're awake and ready to start your Friday, man. Also, the 90s at 9, a block of 90s tunes kicks off the 9 a.m. hour. And we'll have another shot to win Kenny Wayne Shepherd tickets. Kenny Wayne Shepherd Band coming to State Theater, New Jersey on October 2nd. And we'll get you in for free. Good way to go, right? That's coming up a little later, your opportunity. Today, very special day, National First Love Day. You remember your first love? Maybe it was the first boyfriend or girlfriend. Maybe it was your 10th that you actually fell in love with, whatever it is. I guess think about them, or maybe don't. It might stir up some weird emotions. National Cheeseburger Day, too. Yeah, so good. Who doesn't love a good cheeseburger? Love them. Maybe your favorite's at a fast food spot. Maybe it's at some local joint that not a lot of people know about in and around your town. Go there and get one and chow down, man. It's National Cheeseburger Day, baby. DHA Road Watch. Let's fire things up, see how the roads are looking.
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2: We still have overnight construction going on the New Jersey Turnpike southbound in the truck lanes between exits 11 and 10. That is blocking up to two lanes. And you have down traffic lights southbound on 27 at Georgetown-Franklin Turnpike. That has the right lane closed. And ongoing construction on southbound 208 around DeBoer Drive. That is on the shoulder. New traffic pattern on 15 both ways at Beaver Run Road. And if you're leaving New Jersey via the Holland Tunnel, it's about a 10-minute delay via the 1 and 9 approach. That's your total traffic update. I'm Adam Walsky.
3: Green weather.
0: Partly sunny today. Could see 80. Right now, 69 at the WDHA Miller Lite Studio. It's Taylor Momsen and the Pretty Reckless at DHA. Good morning.

0: Party on the Morning Mic Drop. It's 105.5 WDHA. Mike Anthony on your Friday morning, and some great releases, great music out for you today, actually, that you can enjoy this weekend. Got Neil Young and the Chrome Hearts teaming up for their second studio album together. It's called Second Song, and should be pretty interesting. Listen, Roger Taylor of Queen has his latest solo album out, that one called Violence Insane in a Beautiful World. And also, the legends in the world of metal, Anthrax, they are back. It's been a decade since they put out new material, so this one, really looking forward to. Cursum Proficio, it's the name of their brand new one. All these out now. Enjoy them if you pick one up and have some fun with it. DHA Roadwatch. Let's give a listen.
1: Overnight construction was cleared on eastbound 80 between exits 53 and 58. The overnight work was cleared on the turnpike southbound in the truck lanes between exits 11 and 10. You still have that down traffic light southbound on 27 at Georgetown Franklin Turnpike. That has the right lane closed. If you're leaving New Jersey, 10 to 15 at the George Washington Bridge, 5 to 10 at the Lincoln Tunnel, 20 at the Holland Tunnel from 1 and 9, but better from the Turnpike extension. That's your total traffic update. I'm Adam Walsky.
0: Weather. We'll get partly sunny skies. Highs near 80 and 69. Still at WDHA Miller Lite Studio.
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0: Boston, 105.5 WDAJ. It's Mike Anthony. Here we are on a Friday morning, just about time to kick off the weekend, which sounds really nice in my book. Hey, very excited. Today is the first public screening of the Neil Peart documentary. Neil Peart, No One's Disciple. I don't know why I'm necessarily excited, because it's in Toronto, the Toronto International Film Festival. But still very cool to just know that it's going to be available for folks to watch. And just the other night, Getty and Alex, they were in Toronto, and they had the premiere of, like, an intimate premiere of the documentary, and basically just gave some really heartfelt, touching remarks about Neil. They introduced the film, and they were up on stage. Also, Chad Smith, the Chili Peppers, who appears in the doc, was up there, and they just said some really, really sweet words about Neil, and everyone seemed to love him, and just a tremendous musician, just a beast on the drums, a true legend. So excited for this film. It's got appearances and interviews from, of course, Getty and Alex, but even, as I mentioned, Chad of the Chili Peppers, Danny Carey from Tool, Stuart Copeland from The Police. They perform with Getty and Alex in the film, which is pretty nice. And as I said, it's got the public screening at the festival today, and then it'll start airing on Canada's CBC network. That takes place September 23rd. Although, as I mentioned, I don't know why I'm too excited, because no word on when, you know, we're going to see it here in the States. But I'm sure something's coming, and we'll definitely keep you posted. DHA Roadwatch.
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2: We still have that down traffic light in Franklin Township, southbound on 27 at Georgetown-Franklin Turnpike. That's blocking the right lane. There's still some road work on 27, southbound at McClellan Street, and westbound on 24 near Columbia Turnpike. That construction is on the shoulder. Also road work on northbound 17 between Belleville Turnpike and 287. If you're leaving New Jersey, 30 minutes at the George Washington Bridge, as well as the Lincoln Tunnel, 30 at the Holland Tunnel from 1 and 9, but a little better from the Turnpike extension. That's your total traffic update. I'm Adam Walsky.
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13: Here we are coming up on 7 a.m. It's 69 degrees. Time and temp is brought to you by RWJ Barnabas Health. Mike Anthony with you on the morning mic drop. And if it feels different, it is different. Friday always just feels a little bit better. I hope it's going well for you so far. Brian Fallon up now. So talented. Love this dude. Frontman, of course, from the Gaslight Anthem. And this is Not Bad for New Jersey. It's 105.5 WDHA.

0: 105.5 WDHA. Morning, Mic Drop. We're moving along here, and I'm excited for the holiday season. Normally, I wouldn't, you know, bring up the holiday season mid-September. It's really not my style, but December 9th, we're doing it, man. WDHA's Acoustic Christmas Show in Jersey City, the newly remodeled Lowe's Theater. We're going to be rocking. Yeah, acoustically, but it's still going to be rocking. It's going to be epic, actually. Brent and Zach from Shinedown and Zach Wild. You got The Warning, Ice Nine Kills, Blackstone Cherry, Tim Montana, and Funeral Portrait. I mean, it's going to be an epic, epic night. I want you out there. I want you to just have some fun, enjoy some music, and just celebrate the holiday season with some rock. That's the way to do it. Tickets on sale now. All right, Ticketmaster.com. 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All the details, it'll lead you to the ticket link as well, WDHAFM.com. Let's have some fun at WDHA's Acoustic Christmas Show. The Road Watch up now.
1: We still have that down traffic light in Franklin Township, southbound on 27 at Georgetown-Franklin Turnpike. That's blocking the right lane. There's still some road work on 27, southbound at McClellan Street, and westbound on 24 near Columbia Turnpike. That construction is on the shoulder. Also road work on northbound 17 between Belleville Turnpike and 287. If you're leaving New Jersey, 30 minutes at the George Washington Bridge, as well as the Lincoln Tunnel, 30 at the Holland Tunnel from 1 and 9, but a little better from the Turnpike extension. That's your total traffic update. I'm Adam Walsky.
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3: Screen weather.
0: Partly sunny skies today. Highs right around 81 and 69 now.
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0: Metallica, 105.5 WDAJ, Morning Mic Drop, Friday edition. What's up, Mike Anthony, along with you. And I love when brands, whatever brand it is, gets in the spirit of the season. So we got, you know, Halloween fast approaching, and there's the beer brand Shock Top. You might be familiar with them. They partnered with Spirit Halloween, and they're doing this limited edition fall collab. It's got candy corn flavored beer going on, plus an exclusive mascot costume. Kind of interesting. It's a new release. It's Shock Top Candy Corn Wheat. So it's wheat ale. It's got classic candy corn flavor profiles. I did say I love collabs. A little strange sounding flavor-wise, but, you know, hey, I'd give it a shot. 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Sound like a good costume? It's different. It's different. And hey, you can grab a beer, put on the costume, and go trick-or-treating. 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Hold off on the beer till you get back from trick-or-treating. 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
1: We have delays on the parkway. Northbound from exit 148 to 151. Eastbound 280 is slow between exits 13 and 15. And northbound 21 building up around Bridge Street. Southbound 27, you have that down traffic light at Georgetown Franklin Turnpike that is blocking the right lane. Leaving New Jersey, 30 minutes at the George Washington Bridge, 30 at the Lincoln Tunnel, and 30 at the Holland Tunnel from 1 and 9, a little better from the Turnpike extension. And that's your total traffic update. I'm Adam Walsky.
0: Weather. Partly sunny today, highs of 81, not moving from 69. That's where we're at right now.
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0: I may be wrong, but I feel like sometimes just a little easier to get up on a Friday if you have like a normal set work week, because you know we're headed into the weekend. You have a couple days to just kind of recharge and relax. You feel like you could just do it today, you know? Hopefully. Godsmack to wake you up. Otherwise, on DHA, it's the Hard Rock Alarm Clock. Get up, baby.

0: Queen, 105.5 WDHA. Hey, it's the morning mic drop. Another cool documentary coming out, this time not about an artist or band. It's actually a four-part docuseries on Netflix all about Mike Tyson. It's just called Tyson, actually. And it seems pretty cool, man. It's literally all about Mike Tyson's life. I mean, it comes out mid-October, and it's from his chaotic, crazy childhood in Brooklyn, of course, up to becoming the youngest heavyweight champion in boxing history. And it goes into everything, like, you know, the big ups and, yeah, the downs, the legal troubles and all kinds of stuff. So Netflix debuting that on, what is it, October 13th. It's a four-part docuseries, okay? So that comes out October 13th. Now, what they're doing with it, this part I find a little odd. They've announced this companion comedy special. It's November 3rd. It's called Mike Tyson, Return of the Mike. And that's where Iron Mike does his raw one-man show, which kind of has, you know, a bunch of takes on his chaotic life, and he turns them into stand-up punchlines, if you will. Sounds, it could be horrific. It could be interesting. Either way, I'm giving it a watch.
1: We have delays on Route 3 around Rutherford, eastbound by Route 17, but an accident has been cleared. Westbound is slow around Broad Street, and eastbound 280 has delays between exits 13 and 15. You're also slow on northbound 21 at Ackerman Avenue, and eastbound on the Newark Bay extension of the Turnpike, you're slow approaching 14A. Leaving New Jersey, 30 minutes at the George Washington Bridge, Lincoln and Holland Tunnels, a little better at the Holland from the Turnpike extension. That's your total traffic update. I'm Adam Walsky.
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0: We're going to see partly sunny skies today. Probably hitting 81 as the high. 69 still at the WDHA Miller Lite Studio. It's Mike Anthony at 105.5 WDHA. I would love for you to come be a part of the WDHA team for the Morris County Out of the Darkness Walk to Prevent Suicide. Mental health, so important to discuss, to stay on top of your own, to be there for one another. And, you know, you hear statistics, like, for instance, suicide is the 10th leading cause of death in the United States. But there's something we can do about it. You know what I mean? We want to show each other. We want to all help each other, show us that we are there for one another, that there's an outlet, that there's hope. Let's do it. It's happening Saturday, October 10th at Cougar Field in Chatham. We'll have a check-in that starts at 3 p.m. and the walk kicks off right at 4 o'clock. Now, you take part in this. Well, each year, hundreds of thousands of people participate in the American Foundation for Suicide Prevention's walks. And it's a great way to show people that we're not alone, to help raise funds. 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

0: Live on the Rock of New Jersey, 105.5 WDHA. Welcome to the Morning Mic Drop. We're getting through this Friday morning. My name is Mike Anthony. I don't know if you're big into streaming. Actually, to be honest with you, I don't know where you watch your television shows, but even if it's network style, like sitcoms or dramas, none of it is the same as many years ago in regards to how they release it. Did you notice that? Especially the streaming, like for instance, Netflix. They'll do them in batches, and they'll go like one season could air, and then it's 2-3 years till the next season. And there's this new report that came out that said that a lot of hit streaming series often lose viewers because fans are forced to wait too long for new episodes. And once the gap between seasons stretches too long, audience numbers actually drop. I don't know if this report will lead any streamers or even networks to reconsider the model, but I would love that. I'm sure you remember, like me, years ago, and it feels like forever ago. You know, you would have the regular channels. You know, everyone was watching pretty much the same thing, and it was from September to what, May, and then you had the summer. There was nothing on basically, and then you were back at it in September. Look, I know it could probably be adjusted a little bit, but I'm just so overwhelmed, and we wait so long. I forget what the heck happened on the last season of what I watched. It's just a crazy plan, and I can't stay on top of it.
1: We have delays on eastbound 280 between exits 13 and 15. Also slow on northbound 21 from Ackerman Avenue up to Route 46. And you also have delays on eastbound 80 between exits 34 and 37. Westbound slow from 60 to 57. And if you're leaving New Jersey, accident on the upper level of the George Washington Bridge. It's about 45 minutes, at least 30 with the lower deck, 40 apiece at the Lincoln and Holland tunnels. And that's your total traffic. Update. I'm Adam Walski.
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3: Green weather.
0: Seeing partly sunny skies today, maybe hitting 80 as our high. Still 69 at the WDHA Miller Lite Studio. 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

0: Don't miss Almost Queen when they return to Montclair, New Jersey on Saturday, December 5th at the Wellmont Theater. 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
4: It's getting close to 8 o'clock, and we're still at 69 degrees. Time and temp brought to you by RWJ Barnabas Health. Morning mic drop. It is Friday, and we're rolling along. Kenny Lane's Shepherd Band tickets are on the way. They're bringing the Ledbetter Heights 30th Anniversary Tour to State Theater, New Jersey on October 2nd. We're going to give you a shot to win those tickets coming up a little later. We got Hendrix up now on the Rock of New Jersey, DHA.

together. Then come on across to me. We'll hold hands and then we'll watch the sun.

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So, are you experienced? 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

0: morning, Mike Drop, 105.5 WTHA. My name is Mike. Welcome to Friday, man. We made it to the end of the work week, which is such a great feeling. I hope you're digging this morning so far, and hope you got some cool stuff coming up for yourself this weekend. Always nice to do something cool, have some fun plans on the calendar, or kick back and do a little bit of nothing, which many of us don't get a chance to do often enough. Hey, coming up, don't forget Kenny Wayne's Shepherd Band tickets. That's on the way a little later this morning here on the Morning Mic Drop. Their Ledbetter Heights 30th Anniversary Tour is going to stop at State Theater in New Jersey October 2nd. Want to get you into for free to that one. So keep it locked to DHA and we'll hopefully hook you up. We got the DHA Road Watch right now.
1: It is slow on northbound 21 from Ackerman Avenue up to Route 46, and you have delays on eastbound 280 between exits 13 and 14. Slow on the eastbound Newark Bay extension of the Turnpike between exits 14 and 14A. Slow traffic on 80 westbound by exit 60 and Patterson. More slowdowns by 280 eastbound, delays from exit 34 to 37. And if you're leaving New Jersey, 45 minutes at the George Washington Bridge. Accident cleared from the upper level, 40 apiece at the Lincoln and Holland tunnels. And that's your total traffic update. I'm Adam Walsky.
0: Weather. We're going to see partly sunny skies today. We could see a high of about 80. And right now we are sitting at 72 at the WDHA Miller Lite Studio.
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0: 105.5 WDHA. Getting you through this Friday on the morning mic drop. It's Mike Anthony. Coming up a little later, going to give you a shot at getting tickets to the Kenny Wayne Shepherd Band. They're bringing the Ledbetter Heights 30th anniversary tour to State Theater, New Jersey on October 2nd. Going to be a fantastic show. And of course, you can pick up the Ledbetter Heights revised edition, if you will. The album's out now. Kenny Wayne and the band did like a new version of all the songs of that album. So pretty awesome stuff. And Kenny, by the way, is going to be calling me on Wednesday. Yeah, Wednesday on the morning mic drop. Kenny Wayne Shepherd himself checking in, and we'll talk all things related to the tour and the album and who knows what else. Should be a lot of fun to talk to him. WDHA music news right now. Bret Michaels recently paid a visit to the set of Adam Sandler's Grown Ups 3, and he said on Instagram that the first two films in the franchise portrayed so much of his life growing up, and he went on to say that Adam, Kevin James, and every single person acting or working on Grown Ups 3 could not have treated him better. So looking forward to catching a glimpse of Brett somewhere in Grown Ups 3 possibly, and also seeing some shots of Jersey because it's been filming all around. Have you seen some of these shots and videos online? It's been pretty cool, man. Can't wait for that to come out. Ice Nine Kills also. Ice Nine Kills, they've teamed up with AMC Theaters for Welcome to Horrorwood just in time for Halloween. It's a month-long film series that's going to be shown on Tuesday and Friday nights at various AMCs through October. And Ice Nine Kills frontman Spencer, he's recorded special introductions for each of the films in the series. They're showing some just really cool horror, kind of like darker movies, if you will. Friday the 13th, American Psycho, even The Crow is part of the lineup. So should be interesting to watch some of those if you want to check them out. Right now, DHA Road Watch.
1: It is slow on northbound 21 from Ackerman Avenue up to Route 46, and you have delays on eastbound 280 between exits 13 and 14. Slow on the eastbound Newark Bay extension of the Turnpike between exits 14 and 14A. Slow traffic on 80 westbound by exit 60 and Patterson. More slowdowns by 280 eastbound delays from exit 34 to 37. And if you're leaving New Jersey, 45 minutes at the George Washington Bridge. Accident cleared from the upper level, 40 apiece at the Lincoln and Holland tunnels. And that's your total traffic update. I'm Adam Walsky.
0: Weather. We're looking at partly sunny skies ahead. Highs in the low 80s today, right now 71 at the WDHA Miller Lite Studio. Kenny Wayne Shepherd Band tickets on the way in just a bit. First up, Creed at 105.5 WDHA.

0: Black Sabbath, 105.5 WDHA. If you like getting heavy, like some Sabbath, join me tonight. Metal with Mike. It's each and every Friday at 11 p.m. And I bring you some cool metal music, man. From Sabbath to Maiden to Metallica, Killswitch Engage, Seven Dust. All sorts of great metal. So, yeah, we'll get loud and heavy together a little later. I clicked on something online and it brought up this promo for the Hallmark Channel, which I don't typically watch. I'm not like some, you know, tough macho guy who's like, I won't turn into the Hallmark Channel. I really find it a little too cheesy and corny to really get into. I've seen a couple flicks here and there that my wife had on, but she even finds it a little ridiculous. They're over the top, but regardless, you might like it. And if you do, that's all right. The only thing that I find odd is the thing that I clicked on was a promo for their 34 Nights of Christmas. Apparently they've been doing this, I didn't realize, for 17 years. It's the 17th annual countdown to Christmas, and it kicks off, get this, ready? October 16th. How can that be? They're doing 34 films, all these different, like, they call them movie events. They're all these sappy love stories that revolve around the holiday season, but it kicks off October 16th. How can you watch that whole special that they're bringing you of all these holidays, sappy holiday Hallmark movies? By the time you get to Christmas Day or the holiday season is really here, aren't you just like tired? Aren't you like, I'm done? I'd be completely checked out by then.
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0: Partly sunny skies today, hitting 81 is the high and now 72 at the WDHA Miller Lite Studio. Just a bit, we'll give you a shot to score some tickets for the Kenny Wayne Shepherd Band coming to State Theater, New Jersey in October. And I'd love to send you for free. So keep it locked here to the Rock of New Jersey. It's Mike Anthony, and I'm inviting you to be on the WDHA team for the Morris County Out of the Darkness Walk to Prevent Suicide. Happens Saturday, October 10th at Cougar Field in Chatham. And this is so important. It's a great event because it really just, you know, raises awareness and lets people know that you're not alone, because many of us struggle with mental health or know someone that could use a little help or a little hope involving mental health. Suicide is the 10th leading cause of death in the United States, but there's something that we can do about it. Take part in the walk if you can. Donate to the team if you can. Any of that would be so appreciated, and you get so much out of it because the funds raised support research and education, advocacy, even support for those that have been affected by suicide. So suicide prevention, that starts with you. I'd love for you to be a part of this movement that's helping create a culture that's smart about mental health. We need to be. Head to WDHAFM.com. You could donate there. And again, thank you so much in advance. You could also join my team. It's called the Mic Drop Team. Come on by. You can walk with me. Again, it's October 10th, Cougar Field in Chatham. Check-in will start at 3 p.m. The walk starts at 4. No matter how you get involved with this, you're doing a lot of good. Know that.
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4: 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Employees and the immediate families and members of households of employees of WDHA and its advertisers and their respective parent affiliate companies are not eligible to participate in our contest. Only one winner per household will be accepted in our contest. For purposes of this contest, households shall mean all persons residing at or claiming as their principal residence any single occupancy dwelling or unit in a multiple occupancy dwelling. No person is eligible to participate in our contest who has won any prize from WDHA with a value of $25 or greater within the 30-day period to the start date of the next contest. Each winner in our contest must claim his or her prize in person at the offices of WDHA within 30 days of the end of the contest. Prizes not claimed within such 30-day period will be forfeited. Each winner of our contest must provide a social security number for tax reporting purposes and will be responsible for the payment for any federal, state, or local taxes in conjunction with the award or use of the prize. Each contest winner must sign an agreement releasing WDHA and the contest sponsors from liability in connection with the operation of the contest and the award and use of the prize, and giving WDHA and the contest sponsors the right to use the contest winner's name, likeness, voice, and biographical information and recorded comments in connection with the advertising and promotion of the contest and WDHA and its sponsors and their business. Any dispute or controversy arising out of or in connection with the administering of our contest shall be resolved by the management of WDHA, whose decisions are final and binding. Failure to conform to all contest rules or fraud on a contest participant will result in the disqualification of such contest participant. WDHA is not responsible for the failure of any telecommunication system or part thereof for lost, late, or misdirected contest entries, whether transmitted by mail, telephone, or via the internet. WDHA contest rules are available at our studios at 78 Veronica Avenue, Somerset, New Jersey.
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It's the Morning Mic Drop, 105.5 WDHA. You want some concert tickets? Got a cool one coming October 2nd. Kenny Wayne Shepherd Band on the Leadbetter Heights 30th Anniversary Tour, State Theater, New Jersey. Again, October 2nd. Tickets are at stnj.org. But I want to hook you up right now. We'll do a text to win again. I like getting some texts. Makes me feel special when I get to open them and read them. Text me, 973-292-1055. What you need to do is text your full name and your town. All right? So text your first name, last name, town to 973-292-1055. And you just might get chosen to check out the Kenny Wayne Shepherd Band live. Got Mammoth now, DHA. Good luck.

0: 105.5 WDHA, Morning Mic Drop, Friday edition. Through all the texts, we get Ellen from Rockaway, who was the randomly chosen winner. Kenny Wayne Shepherd Band tickets. She's checking them out on the Ledbetter Heights 30th anniversary tour. Super cool, man, doing that album. And that album's out, by the way, a completely redone, reimagined version of it. Pretty awesome stuff. By the way, that tour stopping at State Theater, New Jersey. That's where Ellen's headed on October 2nd. It's a Friday night. Tickets at stnj.org. And hopefully I might have a few more chances for you coming up next week here on the Morning Mic Drop. Let's check the road watch now.
1: We have an accident now on westbound 280 at exit 11. That's taking out the left lane. Slow both ways between exits 13 and 15 and westbound 80 by 287. Another accident takes out the left lane. You also have construction on 208 southbound by DeBoer Drive, and westbound 3 is slow approaching Valley Road in Clifton. If you are leaving New Jersey, it's more than an hour at the George Washington Bridge, both decks, 45 minutes each at the Lincoln and Holland tunnels. That's your total traffic update. I'm Adam Walsky.
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0: Weather. Partly sunny today. 81 is going to be our high. 72 now at the WDHA Miller Lite Studio.
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They say there is a wondrous village not far from here, as the dragon flies, where spectacle abounds and 16th century nobles, knights, artisans, and winsome wenches

0: Don't miss Almost Queen when they return to Montclair, New Jersey on Saturday, December 5th at the Wellmont Theater. 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
2: 90s at 9 is coming up in just a few. We're at 73 degrees. Time and temp is brought to you by RWJ Barnabas Health. Hope you're digging your Friday so far. Hope it's going well for you. It's Mike Anthony on the Morning Mic Drop. Jumping back into some tunes. It's Foreigner on the Rock of New Jersey. DHA.

0: Foo Fighters and Window at 105.5 WDHA. You're with the Morning Mic Drop. My name is Mike, rocking through a Friday. Football season, man. We got football games to look forward to this weekend. I'm pumped for that, but also, you got to take part in the Football Pick'em Challenge we have here at DHA. Cool stuff, man. Very easy, simple to do. You just pick each week's NFL winners, and you got a shot at a gift card to Basque 46. Love that spot, too. It's a lot of fun. You don't even have to be the hugest football fan, have every little tidbit of knowledge stored in your noggin. It's okay. You could just have some fun with it, make some guesses, and see how you make out. You could win, as I said, a cool gift card. And Basque 46, by the way, great spot that you could check out. Right on 46 East in Woodland Park. They've got NFL games on, so you can go there and watch them. Plus, they have Taco Tuesday, 2-for-1 pizza on Trivia Wednesday, and they've got happy hour going on weekdays from 3 till 6. Football, free to sign up. What more can I say? WDHAFM.com. 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DHA Road Watch.
1: We have an accident now on westbound 280 at exit 11. That's taking out the left lane. Slow both ways between exits 13 and 15 and westbound 80 by 287. Another accident takes out the left lane. You also have construction on 208 southbound by DeBoer Drive, and westbound 3 is slow approaching Valley Road in Clifton. If you are leaving New Jersey, it's more than an hour at the George Washington Bridge, both decks, 45 minutes each at the Lincoln and Holland Tunnels. That's your total traffic update. I'm Adam Walsky.
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0: In weather, we're looking at partly sunny skies, seeing 81 as our high. We're at 73 at the Rock of New Jersey.
3: 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Part of the Beasley Media Group. We are the Rock of New Jersey. No time machines or portals to a different timeline necessary. We're headed back to a kick-ass decade of rock. This is the 90s at 9.
0: Headed back to 1992 to kick things off. This band released their self-titled debut album that year, and it was interesting because they had to kind of sell different versions, some edited versions, because song titles were a little, I guess, might I say, suggestive, or even more than suggestive. Even the album cover was, you know, provocative, if you will. You might remember there was a Kmart in Georgia that refused to sell their album, so the band did a little concert in front of the store. There's some footage of that event in a music video for one of their tunes off the album. I'm talking, of course, about Jesse James Dupree and the band Jackal. This is from their debut, and you know it by that tremendous chainsaw solo. It's the Lumberjack at DHA. It's the 90s and 9.

0: Alice in Chains bringing us to a close at the 90s at 9 at 105.5 WDHA. Mike Anthony spending this Friday morning with you, and we have coming up the Morris County Out of the Darkness Walk to Prevent Suicide. WDHA will be there. I have started a team, and I'll be taking part in the walk, and I would love for you to join me. It's the Mic Drop Team, and the walk is taking place October 10th. It's a Saturday at Cougar Field in Chatham. And we have check-in at 3 p.m. The walk starts at 4. Super important. And you know why? Well, first off, suicide is the 10th leading cause of death here in the United States, which is a statistic you definitely don't want to hear. And the fact of the matter is, although it's getting, I guess, less and less stigmatized to talk about mental health, there's still a stigma around it, you know? But we should all feel comfortable about discussing it. Some of us need help at certain points. It's just the way things go. And it's okay. It's okay to need that help, to want that help, to get that help. You should. We want to let you know that there is hope. So join me and take part in this walk. Or if you'd like to donate, we would love that as well. Funds raised support research, education, advocacy, and even support for those affected by suicide. 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It's called Mic Drop. And I would absolutely love to see you there. If you or someone you know, by the way, is struggling, help is available 24/7. 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
11: Weather. So we're looking at partly sunny skies today, probably hitting 80 as our high, still 73 at the WDHA Miller Lite Studio. Yeah, you can air drum if you want. It's Rush on the Rock of New Jersey DHA.

0: just think that's a fun tune. It's Beaches in Tennessee from Cage the Elephant at 105.5 WDHA. Not exactly sure when they have a new full-length studio album out. Their last one was back in 2024, I think, Neon Pill, which was a great record. But yeah, they rolled out this one. Another single just came out, and no word yet on any kind of exact date for a new release, but we're thinking we might be getting something somewhat soon. We'll definitely keep you posted if any date is set. My name is Mike Anthony. End of the morning mic drop already, man. Friday just flies, and hopefully you're having a good one so far. I'm looking forward to the weekend. Maybe looking forward to hanging with me tonight. 11 o'clock, Metal with Mike, bringing you heavy metal tunes for a full hour, which is a lot of fun. So join me for that, and have a great rest of the day, great weekend. Rob Acampora takes over next at 10:45. He will bring you the DHA Coffee Break. Enjoy and take care.
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0: Don't miss Almost Queen when they return to Montclair, New Jersey on Saturday, December 5th at the Wellmont Theater. 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

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Less filling. 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

0: That is Social Distortion. That's their latest tonight here at 105.5 WDHA, The Rock in New Jersey. Yeah, TGI by 5 o'clock. Yeah, we can say that. I'm Rob Acampora in the Corona Extra Studios as we get ready for the last weekend officially on the calendar of summer. Yeah, boy, do I know how to drag a room down just by saying that. Oh, boy. Your coffee break coming up around 10:45 here on WDHA.
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0: I want you to be outside for lunch today and make sure you've got the WDHA app on your phone so you can listen along while we're in the low 80s. This may be the last gasp we get. We may get one day somewhere in the next couple weeks, but right now, here's the problem. Saturday, it's a 10-degree fall, no warmer than 71, and then by Sunday, yeah, it's kind of a chilly rain, not even breaking 70. The Who, Alice in Chains, and one of the bands part of the Acoustic Christmas is coming up after the Doors here at 105.5 WDHA. You know.

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2: 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The Unwrapped Acoustic Holiday, December 9th. 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
0: Newsflash! Hey, it's Mike Anthony with DHA Music News. Creed will reissue a new deluxe edition of Weathered on November 20th. The two LP, CD, and digital editions have been expanded with 4 bonus tracks, including their cover of The Doors' Riders on the Storm and an acoustic version of Don't Stop Dancing.
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15: It's hard to believe it was 36 years ago on September 13th, 1990, that a show debuted on NBC called Law & Order. After 20 seasons went off the air, recently came back in the last 5 years, and then October 8th will be season 26 of Law & Order. Over five.

I believe he's even directed a few episodes in the Law & Order universe. So that's why Tony Goldwyn is now a part of Law & Order. And finally, Hugh Dancy playing ADA Nolan Price. His film work includes Black Hawk Down, Ella Enchanted, Confessions of a Shopaholic, and Downton Abbey, A New Era. Again, look for the premiere episode of the new season on October 8th. And to wrap up the coffee break with Law & Order, Judas Priest is breaking the law on WDHA.

0: Wrapping up a week of Law and Order here at 105.5 WDHA. There's Judas Priest and Breaking the Law. We'll do the coffee break on Monday with a new theme. And I'm sure you can figure out that since Wednesday, we start the new season, meaning the first day of autumn. We'll get into everything that is the beauty of autumn, from the colors to the pumpkins and everything in between here at 105.5 WDHA. This is your headliner for December 9th at the WDHA Acoustic Christmas. Be there so you can see the guys, Brett and Zach from Shinedown. Diamond Eyes is here at 105.5 WDHA.
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0: Have I mentioned the WDHA Acoustic Christmas this morning? Yeah, I think I may have mentioned that a couple of times. December 9th, right, Jersey City, right, the remodeled Lowe's Theater that's going to be there for you with seven great acts. That includes the Ladies of the Warning. They'll be playing there, and yeah, they'll be firing up that song acoustic. We're talking about Kerosene. All the details on the show, because the presale happened on Wednesday and Thursday. Where do we go from here after the presale? 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
0: We will break 80 degrees later this afternoon with a mixture of sunshine and clouds. Kind of the same tomorrow, but about 10 degrees cooler. And then on Sunday, yeah, rain. And we will stay under 70, unfortunately. They're talking about temperatures under 60 at some point next week. I don't even want to think about it. Thurgood, Sublime, Nickelback, all happening after David Bowie here at 105.5 WDHA.

0: That is Nickelback rattling the cage here at 105.5 WDHA, The Rock in New Jersey. I'm Rob Acampora in the Corona Extra Studios. Did you get your picks in to play the WDHA Football Pick'em Challenge? Well, you got to get into the routine of getting the picks in before the Thursday night football game. 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You just can't win the Thursday night game. 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It's free, and you're watching the game, so now you have something you can possibly be walking away with. Basque 46, a great spot to watch the NFL games, and they do Taco Tuesdays and 2-for-1 pizza on Trivia Wednesdays. They also have happy hour during the week between 3 and 6.
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0: 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We're getting ready for your lunchtime. Def Leppard's kicking off the next Jersey Jam. We got a mixture of sunshine and clouds. We are in the upper 70s in Union County.
5: Strap in. 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WDHA.

We are inside a Jersey Jam here at 105.5 WDHA with Nirvana, U2, and Jersey's own Brian Fallon coming your way. 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

101.5, we know you're not always home. So please take us with you on the DHA app or stream us through your smart speaker. Hey, and bring some snacks for our road trip. You know, gummies, chips, soda, and none of that healthy stuff, though.

0: The album is now available. It is called Not Bad for New Jersey, and that song is called, well, Not Bad for New Jersey. That's Brian Fallon here at 105.5 WDHA, The Rock in New Jersey. He's got a show, Starland Ballroom, December 3rd. You want to know more about it? Go to Brian Fallon's website. You can even get your tickets on his website.
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0: You need to enjoy this sunshine while you can, especially the warm one today as we're getting toward 82 before we're done today. Tomorrow's still not bad, but it's only going to be around 72. And then it's just a rain out on Sunday. Rain's going to linger into Monday. And then by Tuesday, if we reach 60, keywords, if, we'll be lucky. Aerosmith, Marcy Playground, and Evanescence happening after Tom Petty here at 105.5 WDHA, The Rock of New Jersey.

0: There's Evanescence. Who will you follow here at 105.5 WDHA, The Rock in New Jersey? 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He starts with Jersey Magazine, then he gets All Mixed Up, an iconic show that I know you've heard before, but you should be checking it out every Sunday morning because you never know what Jim is going to throw on All Mixed Up. 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
1: 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The Unwrapped Acoustic Holiday, December 9th. 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
0: It's your time and temp from RWJ Barnabas Self. As we get closer to 1 o'clock, The Clash will rock the Casbah and kick off this next Jersey Jam. We got a mixture of sunshine and clouds. We've hit 80 in Middlesex County.
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0: It's a perfect circle with Starless wrapping up a Jersey jam here at 105.5 WDHA, The Rock in New Jersey. This is a big weekend, not only the last official weekend of summer, but if you're heading down to Asbury Park, you're probably going down there for See Here Now. The big festival's got a lot of great acts on there, ranging from Mumford & Sons to The Offspring to The Goo Goo Dolls to The Strokes. I mean, it's two great days of music. The festival has continued to grow by leaps and bounds every year. But one interesting fact you may not realize, there has never been rain at Sea Here Now. And for the first time, there's a legitimate threat of rain coming on Sunday. And if it does arrive, like they're saying, just after lunch, it's supposed to linger throughout Sunday. Now, the hope is the rain won't be too heavy. I don't think it's going to scare people away. You spend all that money, you want to get your concert fill. But somehow, maybe the gods above, the gods of rock and roll, are going to come in here and say, well, you know what? We continue to keep it dry every year for See Here Now. Maybe the forecast will change in the next 24 hours.
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0: Looks like we'll top out at 82 later this afternoon. Only 71 tomorrow, but at least today and tomorrow we're talking about sunshine. Clouds and rain look imminent on Sunday by Tuesday, and the only reason I'm bringing it up is we're not even breaking 60. We hope that'll change.
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0: The Black Crowes are wanting and waiting here at 105.5 WDHA, The Rock of New Jersey, as you get ready to enjoy a great weekend and celebrate one last time the summer of 2026. When you reconvene on Monday with me on WDHA, the coffee break will happen right around 10:45, and we will start to salute the season that is autumn. I will guarantee you there'll be a little bit of a feel of the colors changing, maybe some Smashing Pumpkins along the way. Maybe we'll even pull out a cashmere sweater. But it's all a part of fall when we get into the coffee break on Monday here on WDHA.
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0: It's your time and temp from RWJ Barnabas Health. It's reading closer to 2 o'clock. AC/DC MetLife Stadium on the 25th. They're going to kick off this next Jersey Jam. Mixture of sunshine and clouds. Much of North Jersey right at 80 degrees.
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Chris Incubus at 105.5 WDHA. In this Jersey Jam, you got Metallica coming your way, some Buck Cherry and the new one from Royal Blood. At the sound of the alarm, the time will be Pink Floyd here at WDHA.

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0: That's Royal Blood with 10 over 10 here at 105.5 WDHA, The Rock in New Jersey. I'm Rob Acampora. I am saying all my prayers for Rutgers. I do not want to see them go 0-3. I know they're playing one of the top 15 teams in the country in Southern Cal. We're coming to visit to New Jersey. I'm hoping they're jet lagged. I'm hoping something has happened that suddenly they just feel a little off. They're not quite themselves. I mean, look, Rutgers looked a little better against Boston College. We can't deny that. But Boston College, nowhere near the team that Southern Cal is. Look, nationally televised game on CBS. I mean, we asking too much for an upset? Yeah, maybe we are. But how can we not at least just pray for it?
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0: We are 1 week away from MetLife Stadium with AC/DC and the Pretty Reckless. If you have tickets, I think you're going to have a great night ahead of you. When I wake up, the latest from the Pretty Reckless is here at 105.5 WDHA, The Rock in New Jersey. I'm Rob Acampora. I hope you're ready for this weekend. I want you to enjoy it thoroughly. I want you to embrace every ounce of summer we got left in this final summer weekend. Hopefully, we're going to get a couple of surprise days in October that are in the 80s. Hopefully, there's going to be some days where you can be outside. And look, fall is a beautiful season. The colors are great. There's so many things you can do during the fall. But it's hard to let go. It's that feeling of like, oh, but I worked all year to have this summer. And now, all of a sudden, days get a little shorter. They get a little colder. Daylight saving time is coming. And before we know it, it'll be winter. I know I am really being a gloomy gust here. So let me just turn it up and say, have fun, smile all weekend, and if you're going to have a few adult beverages, just remember, be safe, be smart, don't be stupid. Scotty B coming in next. Jersey Jam with him coming up includes Queensryche, Collective Soul, and Social Distortion here at 105.5 WDHA, The Rock of New Jersey. Until Monday at 10 a.m., you take care. Peace.
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We are the Rock of New Jersey.

Just say, Alexa, open WDHA. Please. We are the Rock of New Jersey.

0: tonight by Social Distortion, bringing that gritty punk rock edge on 105.5 DHA. It's officially Friday. The weekend is staring us right in the face, and you are locked in with the Southern Fried Maniacs. Scotty B tearing up your afternoon from Central to North Jersey, all the way over to Staten Island and Manhattan. We are kicking off the show today with a massive chance for you to prove you actually know your stuff when it comes to the gridiron. 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
0: Nice night tonight, man. Lows in the 50s. Tomorrow, partly cloudy skies, highs in the low 70s. We're right around 80 right now at the DHA Miller Lite Studio in Somerset.

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0: Street of Dreams from U2 on 105.5 DHA. First single released from their highly anticipated studio album expected mid-November. The band is reportedly set to announce the album's title and track list, what, next Thursday or Friday, September 25th. It coincides with the 50th anniversary of their formation in Dublin, which will also be commemorated by a special 2 euro coin from the Central Bank of Ireland.
1: Total traffic looking at the Garden State Parkway, and all I see is red. There's an accident up in the Clifton area. Your southbound traffic is bad into the area around that Route 19. And if you're going northbound, just beyond Route 3 at exit 153, the traffic starts at 145. Southbound Garden State Parkway had an accident by 143. That delay is a half hour trying to get to Irvington. More delays, of course, around Union. We've got your ride on 24 eastbound. There was a fender bender. That's right around 78. And then your traffic on 80 westbound through Denville, just starting to build. I'm Christina Lang, and that's a look at your total traffic update.
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0: just say, Alexa, open WDHA. 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

0: beaches in Tennessee. New DHA Rock from Casey Elephant on 105.5 DHA. Fun fact for you, rock trivia heads. That track just officially locked in the band's 14th number one hit on the Billboard Alternative Airplay chart, tying them with Linkin Park and 21 Pilots for the second most in history. All right, listen up. Here is a show that is going to turn your winter into a full-blown rock and roll wonderland. It's the DHA Unwrapped Acoustic Holiday Show. We are taking over the gorgeous, newly remodeled Lowe's Theater in Jersey City Wednesday, December 6th, and that place is gorgeous. We are stripping away the massive stage production to bring you an unforgettable, raw, bare-bones acoustic night with an absolute powerhouse lineup. We are welcoming Brenton Zach from Shinedown, Einstein Kills, Zach Wild of Black Label Society, The Warning, Black Stone Cherry, The Funeral Portrait, and Tim Montana. One stage, one night, completely unwrapped. This thing's going to sell out. I can guarantee it. The exclusive venue ticket presale is happening right now. 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The special code is WDHA, so you can get those presale tickets. Don't wait on this one, Jersey. It's going to be a legendary night.
1: Garden State Parkway, the hot topic this afternoon, where you're going to find huge delays. Northbound, there was an accident by 153. Looks better for us now, but you're still going to be pretty solid, even if you're going northbound on the Garden State Parkway, coming out of 142, and that continues solid up through Bloomfield at 148. You've got delays again around that 153 area, even on the southbound side where the accident occurred. Then you've got traffic on Route 3 going westbound. Looks like from the turnpike, Route 3 will be heavy right on out through 46 if that is your crawl of the day. And if you're 46 on the eastbound side through Totowa, through Union Boulevard, you've got traffic. Nothing crazy on 80 if you're going on the westbound side through Denville. That's just starting to build up. I'm Christina Lang, and that's a look at your total traffic update.
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0: It's going to be a nice Friday night tonight. Lows in the 50s for your Saturday. Partly cloudy skies, highs in the low 70s. We are right around 80 degrees right now at the DHA Miller Lite Studio in Somerset.

0: Name and Blood from the Mighty Black Label Society. Don't forget, you can catch Zach Wilde doing his thing live and acoustic at the DHA Acoustic Christmas Show, December 6th, Jersey City, at the newly renovated Lowe's Theater. If you're planning a weekend Netflix binge, the internet is absolutely losing its mind over how they're promoting their next monster anthology series, which is really good. I haven't finished the Ed Gein story. It was, woo. He was a creeper. Well, the next one is going to focus on Lizzie Borden. They just dropped a teaser video with the tagline, "Get ready to meet the next monster." It uses these flashy, stylized portraits to recap past seasons like Jeffrey Dahmer and the Menendez brothers. Both of those were great. People on social media completely calling them out for glamorizing violent crime, saying Netflix is literally treating real-world serial killers like character reveals in a superhero movie. With one post saying, they're trying to build a serial killer MCU. It's definitely a wild look for true crime, that's for sure. I'm still going to watch it.
1: Total Traffic has been talking about the Garden State Parkway, because if you're going on the southbound side from Bloomfield down through 145 or even down through Irvington, because that's where we had the accident by 143, stay slow through 142. And 140. Traffic on the northbound side from Route 78 going right on up into Route 280. Looks like there was actually a crash on the ramp from the northbound parkway trying to get to 280, so that backed things up a little bit more. All right, on 280, if you want to go on the eastbound side off of 80, stay slow right on out through exit 4. We're actually seeing delays both ways in that area, with traffic on 80 going on the westbound side. That's going to be slow because of an accident that happened right around Route 17. I'm Christina Lang, and that's a look at your total traffic update.
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0: 105.5 DHA, Kerosene by the Warning. Talk about absolute history makers. That track just climbed all the way to number one on Billboard's mainstream rock airplay chart, making them the first ever Mexican band and the first all-female band to ever top that chart. Wow. You can catch them live right here in New Jersey for our DHA Acoustic Christmas Show, December 9th. But before that, they are heading to the absolute biggest stage. They are officially set to headline the massive American Express halftime show at the NFL Mexico City game November 22nd when the Vikings take on the 49ers.
1: Big delays on Route 78 going westbound. Oh, there's traffic over by Springfield. There was an earlier accident there, westbound 78 at exit 48. Then westbound 78, 25 minutes worth of traffic going through Clinton, westbound exit 20 through exit 18. All of that has been solid because of an accident scene. Garden State Parkway, not an easy one either. So those that are going between 142, 148, northbound, southbound, you're heavy in that area, and Route 21 through Belleville, gridlock all through the area with a southbound collision. I'm Christina Lang, and that's a look at your total traffic update.
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0: Lows in the 50s tonight will shoot up to the low 70s tomorrow with part of the cloudy skies. We are in the 80s right now at the DHA Miller Lite Studio.
24: Rumor spreading around in that Texas town. About to check outside the games. And you know what I'm talking about. Just let me know if you wanna go to that home out on the range. They got a lot of nice girls.

0: It's the swaggering rock anthem Window off the brand new Foo Fighters album, Your Favorite Toy. If you haven't seen the music video for that track, it's a killer concept Dave Grohl cooked up featuring a skyscraper window cleaner. He gets a detached peek into everyone's wild everyday lives. And yes, it acts as a pretty slick allegory for how we look at social media.
1: Total traffic had difficulties on the parkway all day, and it does continue. We're northbounders from 140 up through 148, even southbound from 148 down through 140. It has been just at a crawl, even 78 westbound through Springfield. Earlier accident by Route 24. There was an accident on Morris Avenue near Mountain Avenue. If you're in Springfield, that is all tied up. 78 had earlier issues westbound, and they continue. 78, westbound side, trying to go into exit 18. That's going to take at least a half hour or more. I'm Christina Lang, and that's a look at your total traffic update.
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0: 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Now, Jersey, you know football is officially back. 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
1: Westbound on Route 78, trying to get to Clinton? Not easy. They had to close 78 because of an accident. Westbound 78, the accident around exit 17, multiple vehicles involved. Delays went back through exit 24 because everybody tried to get off at Old Wick Road, and then 22 backed up through Lebanon as well. If you're 78 and you're westbound, think of about 30 minutes at least trying to get through this once they get all the lanes reopened. Your traffic delays are still tough on the parkway. 142, 148, you're going to be stop and go most both directions. It's just heavy and slow traffic there. Route 21 has been a southbound delay going through Belleville with an accident. Your delays on 24 westbound, normal, going into 287 north. I'm Christina Lang, and that's a look at your total traffic update.
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0: Lows in the 50s tonight, highs in the low 70s tomorrow. Sun's going to be playing peekaboo. We are now in the 70s here at the DHA Miller Lite Studio in Somerset.

0: 105.5 DHA Blackstone Cherry puts a wrap on my Friday evening. I'm Scotty B, the Southern Fried Maniac. I will meet you back here Monday afternoon at 3. Jimmy Steele, he's going to meet you here next. Enjoy your weekend if you want to. Peace and chicken grease. I'm out of here.
1: 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Westbound by exit 17. The accident cleaned up, the roadway open. Residual traffic. Of course we have it. A lot of people that were trying to get off at exit 24 continue to stay very slow on 78 westbound by exit 24 into Old Wick Road. Route 3, an eastbound accident in Clifton, right by Bloomfield Avenue. And your ride is still going to be a little tough if you're 287 northbound by exit 37 and exit 41. Stop and go traffic there and on the parkway that continues near Irvington. I'm Christina Lang, and that's a look at your total traffic update.
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0: 105.5 WDHA, The Rock of New Jersey. That is A Perfect Circle and their new one, Starless, on DHA, wrapping up a Jersey jam. Jimmy with you, night crawling until midnight from the Miller Lite Studios. It's Miller time. We'll check the weekend forecast, which, you know, sometimes the good, sometimes the poop. But Saturday better than Sunday. Listen, we'll take a break. We'll get into it. Plus, Alice Cooper's on deck.
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3: All right, clear skies tonight. Tomorrow, partly cloudy skies. You will see some peaks of sunshine throughout the day and a high of 71 degrees. Sunday's like the girl with the good personality. You know? Did I mention she's got a great personality? Did I mention there's football all day Sunday? Yeah. It's going to rain a lot. But it's got a great personality.

0: 105.5 WDHA, The Rock of New Jersey, Black Crowes, Wanton and Waiting. Jimmy with you. Another Jersey Jam on the way as we night crawl until 11. I said midnight earlier. I forgot. Mike Anthony's in at 11 with Metal with Mike. We'll kick off a Jersey Jam with Tesla.
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